Hello from Boomlight. We play many different types of music here, some of the greatest songs of all time. You'll hear great orchestras, unforgettable voices, and magic moments from the stage and screen. So whenever you feel like escaping the stresses of the day, you can always find us here at Boomlight, the home of beautiful, easy listening and all your 50s favourites.

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There's a theory that there are similarities between music and color. 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I'm not quite sure what rainbows that last piece may have conjured up. This is Boom Light.

0: Thank you for joining us at Boomlight, and please do tell your friends about us too. 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
1: Rain will gradually clear throughout the morning, but sunny spells could be interrupted by scattered showers in the north, feeling chilly, especially in the brisk northerly breeze, a high though of 16 degrees Celsius.

0: Thanks for joining us. This is Boom Light. May I say that listening to Fran Godfrey is rather like meeting an old friend for lunch. And luckily, that's when she's here on Boom Light, from midday each day, Monday to Thursday. So do catch up with Fran for a little gossip and a few tall tales. Plus, of course, the usual beautiful, easy listening and all your 50s favourites.
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0: 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That's where we spend most of our time. 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
1: Rain will gradually clear throughout the morning, but sunny spells could be interrupted by scattered showers in the north, feeling chilly, especially in the brisk northerly breeze, a high though of 16 degrees Celsius.

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We've had a few emails about those wonderful old 78 discs. Sometimes there are cases where you still have them, but have nothing to play them on anymore, as that old gramophone stopped working a long time ago. And changing the needle before each play is a bit of a faff. Do let us know the name of that disc, and who knows, maybe play it for you here on Boom Light.

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1: Rain will gradually clear throughout the morning, but sunny spells could be interrupted by scattered showers in the north, feeling chilly, especially in the brisk northerly breeze, a high though of 16 degrees Celsius. Beautiful.

Do you remember the days when it wasn't unusual to find a piano in the parlour or down at the pub? A time when folks would gather around it on special occasions and sing long into the night. Before the singles chart, the popularity of music was measured by the sales of sheet music for this reason. Well, we no longer have the piano, but you can still sing along to those old songs here on Boom Light, home of beautiful, easy listening and all your 50s favourites.

0: Thank you for joining us. I'm Nick Bailey. 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

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And if you're a new listener, may I just take a moment to share with you the names of just some of the artists you can enjoy hearing a great deal here. The list certainly includes people like Louis Armstrong, Percy Faith, Herb Alpert, Tony Bennett, and Andy Williams.

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Hello, I'm Nick Bailey, and you're with Boom Light. Kay from Market Deeping has dropped us the line. Good to hear from you, Kay. You said that we play just so many genres of music. Carry on the great work, you say. Well, we'll try our best.

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1: Rain will gradually clear throughout the morning, but sunny spells could be interrupted by scattered showers in the north. Feeling chilly, especially in the brisk northerly breeze. A high, though, of 16 degrees Celsius.

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Then I heard of work in Nashville, but we didn't

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We've heard from a Boomlight listener who told us she'd been reminded of her sisters and brothers competing to play records on the old radiogram. 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
1: From the creator of The Gold, Steve Coogan, Tom Burke. Legends, based on a true story of one of the most extraordinary criminal investigations ever conducted. 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

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Some like the high road, I like the low road, free from

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1: Cloud and patchy rain moving southeastwards across England and Wales. Blustery showers in the northwest becoming increasingly widespread later on too. A high today of 16 degrees Celsius.

face, like the circles that you find in the windmills of your mind. Keys that jingle in your pocket, words that jangle in your head. Why did summer go so

Do you remember the old jukebox in cafes and pubs, stacked full of 45s of the biggest hits of the day? A coin in the slot? How much? It was sixpence in 1959. The vinyl discs would be selected and dropped down onto the turntable, the crackly record booming from the big speakers. It's a bit like that here, except it doesn't even cost you sixpence in old money. Boomlight, home of beautiful, easy listening and all your 50s favourites.

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1: Cloud and patchy rain moving southeastwards across England and Wales. Blustery showers in the northwest becoming increasingly widespread later on too. A high today of 16 degrees Celsius.

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3: Welcome back to Costa Coffee's Iced Coffee Forecast, here to update you on the week ahead. 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Later this week, expect a refreshing iced coffee, made for picnics with picky bits and nowhere to be until six. Because whatever the weather, with a Costa iced coffee made with heart in hand, the summer moments we love last. 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

0: That's the sort of music we love to play you here at Boomlight. Well, the first record chart may have been devised 70 years ago, but it's true that some of the melodies we play here are even older than that, and they'll be remembered forever.
1: Mm-hmm. Oh, you are good for nothing, lazy bone. Long as there was chicken gravy on your rice, everything is nice. Long as there's a watermelon on the vine, everything is fine. You got no time to work, you got no time to play. You're busy doing nothing all the livelong day. But you won't ever change, no matter what I say. You're just made that way.

0: 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This is Boom Light.
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1: Cloud and patchy rain moving southeastwards across England and Wales. Blustery showers in the northwest becoming increasingly widespread later on too. A high today of 16 degrees Celsius.

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This is Boomlight, and may we issue a timely reminder about your smoke alarm. It's all very well having them, but we're urged to test them too, preferably once a month. Just press the button to see if it sounds, and whilst you're there, why not clean off any dust as well? Do stay safe, won't you?

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3: 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Grammy-nominated Beth Hart performs at Bristol Beacon on the 14th of May. 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
1: Cloud and patchy rain moving southeastwards across England and Wales. Blustery showers in the northwest becoming increasingly widespread later on too. A high today of 16 degrees Celsius. Terry.

Yeah, cutting up. Well and truly, welcome on into the Boom Light Coffee Morning with Judy Garland. That's entertainment. The clown with his pants falling down. I wonder if there's a radio version of that. No, perhaps not. Welcome on in to the Coffee Morning then. Derek Webster here putting the records on and pouring the coffee and sharing the memories as well. This was a big hit towards the end of 1956. In fact, it was all over the place over Christmas of that year.

the Nita Kerr Singers on the sunny side of the street, which I think you really need today, because it's like yesterday, one of those days where it's all right, but there's a bit of a chill breeze blowing. It doesn't half cut through you. So the sunny side of the street, when the sun comes out, it does feel quite warm. Keep on looking out for it. Let me know if you see it, by the way. Records on the way this hour from Sam Cooke. Songs too from Carly Simon, Julie London, great orchestras, including the Les Reed Orchestra very soon. After George Harrison's great song, which came out of the Beatles' Abbey Road album.

That piece of music was used as a theme tune for a pirate radio station called Radio North Sea International, which used to broadcast from a ship out in the North Sea. It was actually bombed by a rival broadcaster once. Can you imagine that? Imagine somebody trying to bomb boom lights. Who would do that, for goodness sake? What do we have here? Here's a song from Sam Cooke. I'll play this for a friend of mine who still has in his living room his old grandfather's clock on the wall, which must be well over 100 years old now, and takes joy in winding it every day. And it works perfectly. Here's Sam Cooke.

0: Charlie Simon and a song for Moonlit Nights on the Boom Light Coffee Morning. Derek Webster with you till midday, and as ever, high noon during the week, the one and only Fran Godfrey with you.
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2: Derek Webster on Boom Light.

I love that version of that song. Nice breezy version from Julie London and Don Gibson, country songwriter who wrote many songs that became a hit for others, including I Can't Stop Loving You for Ray Charles. And that song, a legend in my time, Don Gibson. I know you like country music, by the way, so I do suggest some of your country favourites, maybe one or two we've missed. That we could play in the coming weeks here on Boom Light. Here's a song from Cat Stevens, and it's kind of what this show is all about, really. It's about just getting away from the world for a while and getting lost in the song.

0: Something about that song that's just steeped in nostalgia. It just reminds me so much of childhood. A record from 1953. Les Paul and Mary Ford, Vaya con Dios on Boom Light.
1: They were everyday customs officers.
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Maureen of Northmoor from Doncaster and Paul Winton in Dewsbury, who all won a new radio. 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

0: Carpenters and Frankie Lane, saddling up and riding off into the sunset. Do you remember that television series, Champion the Wonder Horse, which first appeared in the mid-1950s, but it was shown many times to many different generations over the years. Frankie Lane singing the theme.
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Sheila Jordan from her Portraits of Sheila album from 1962, which was a bit of an intimate setting with Barry Galbraith on guitar, Steve Swallow on bass, Denzel Best on drums, and between them they made some wonderful music on that album. And the Dallas Boys before that with a touch of Shangri-La on Boom Light.

Julie Collins, and say good morning to George O'Connor of Mullingar in the Midlands of Ireland, who was ever so surprised when he was listening to Boom Light, hearing one of his favourite show bands. It's Jerry and the Ohio from County Galway.

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1: A band of cloud and rain moving southeastwards across England and Wales. Some sunny spells in the northwest with some showers though. Cool with some blustery winds in the north with a high of 16 degrees Celsius.
0: Derek Webster on Boom Light.

I remember there was a Tom and Jerry cartoon based around that song, which I remember very well. Love to see that again. Louis Jordan and his Timpani Five. Is You Ain't My Baby. Good morning, Derek Webster on Boomlight, home of beautiful easy listening and all your 50s favourites. Music from the movies as well. This is from the 1950 Walt Disney film Cinderella. The voice of Cinderella was provided by Aline Woods.

that clock. Oh, Killjoy. I hear you. Come on, get up, you say. Time to start another day. Even he orders me around. Well, there's one thing. They can't order me to stop dreaming. And perhaps someday...

Dave Brubeck and Brahms' Lullaby, a recording that was never intended for release. It was recorded privately in his own home, where he used to play the piano for the children late at night to relax them and get them to go to sleep. Imagine that, Dave Brubeck with Lullabies from an album that's called Lullabies, which came out a few years ago. Well worth tracking down if you like relaxing piano music. Next week, by the way, I'm on holiday, and I'm pleased to say that Nick Bailey will be looking after the programme. So you get lots of Nick Bailey last week. It'll be a real pleasure. I shall be driving around the Welsh coast with some friends of mine, listening to Boom Light. So looking forward to listening to Nick Bailey next week. Don't forget to make him welcome, by the way. He's with you, of course, this coming Sunday morning.

Blossom Deary. She must have been a pleasure to watch. Never saw her live, but she was a regular over here and played many times at Ronnie Scott's Club in London. In fact, she recorded a live album there. Must play you a few tracks from that one of these days. Let's evoke the sunshine with the sound of the Caribbean. Back in the 1950s, calypso music became very popular, especially when Harry Belafonte made records like this one. Here he is from 1957, Coconut Woman, Harry Belafonte.

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0: 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Details of all of our programmes, by the way, on the Boom Radio website. So you find everything you need to know. And don't forget to follow us on our Facebook page as well. That's the Boom Radio Facebook page, home of Boom Light.
1: Boom Radio High Street History. John Collier was founded in Leeds in 1907 by Henry Price, who'd left his job managing the Grand Clothing Hall in Keighley. His early chain of around 400 stalls were called 50 Shilling Tailors, but in 1953 it was sold to UDS, which renamed it John Collier. John Collier, the window to watch. Hanson acquired it and then sold it on, with the John Collier name falling away in 85. High Street History.
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Oh yeah, desert me.

Dinah Washington and Joe Williams with the very thought of you. We're putting together our 1950s chart, by the way, and some interesting items coming in. So keep sending us your three favourite 1950s songs, and we shall be playing the chart of all of them over the next bank holiday weekend. So if you haven't voted for your three favourite 1950s records yet, you can do so by going to the Boom Radio website.

0: Tony Osborne's Three Brass Buttons from 1967 and Sunspot. That was the theme for a television programme which went out on the ABC television network in the Midlands and in the North at weekends. It was called Weekend Magazine, Tony Osborne's Three Brass Buttons.
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0: Perhaps, perhaps, perhaps. Perhaps, perhaps, perhaps. Perhaps. Perhaps. Perhaps.
1: I think that's just perfect timing, don't you? Doris Day and Brooke Benton, I'll be around. Claire Teal will be around Sunday afternoon from 4 o'clock, and she has a special guest in the studio to mark what would have been next week, David Jacobs' 100th birthday. He was born 100 years ago on May the 16th, and Claire will be marking the occasion by talking to one of his producers, Alan Boyd, who produced many programmes on Radio 2, Friday Night is Music Night, and David Jacobs as well. In fact, he has many interesting stories to share about the legendary broadcaster. That's Claire Teal with you Sunday afternoon at 4 on Boom Light.

0: Crystal Gale and Michael Bublé before that here on Boom Light. If anybody asks you what you're listening to, don't forget to tell them you're listening to Boom Light. Beautiful, easy listening. All your 50s favourites with songs on the way from a singer you don't hear that often by the name of Chris Connor. And the great Sinatra sings one of his later hits after this.
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song that was written by Paul Ryan of Paul and Barry Ryan fame for Sinatra's 1971 album, Sinatra and Company. Talking of company, go on, put the kettle on. It's getting on for 11 o'clock. Time for our 11s. 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
1: A band of cloud and rain moving southeastwards across England and Wales. Some sunny spells in the northwest with some showers though. Cool with some blustery winds in the north with a high of 16 degrees Celsius. Derek Webster.

That's one of those songs you can't resist singing along to, perhaps swaying side to side with a mug of coffee in your hand. That's what I have here at the moment, making sure not to spill it. Cup is full, and the music is sorted for the next hour here on Boom Light. Max Bygraves from 1958. And here's Ella with the Buddy Bregman Orchestra.

Henry Mancini's orchestra and chorus, Hello, Young Lovers. Here's a record that was all over the place back in 1967. It's one of those songs that was rarely off the radio. It got to number two in the charts. It's from, well, it says excerpt from a teenage opera. And most of us remember the song as Grocer Jack. Keith West had a big hit with this song. The opera itself was never finished, but the song goes on.

Yeah, Margaret Whiting makes someone happy. That's the idea. Let's get the old jukebox out. That'll make me happy right now. Let's get a tune from the 50s playing, shall we? Put a coin in the slot. And look for a record that became a big hit when it came out at this time of year, actually, back in May 1956. It's Ray Charles.

0: Wanda Jackson from 1958, Ray Charles from 56. So talking of Let's Having a Party, we will be having a 1950s party, care of the 50s chart, which will be put together by you, because we're inviting you to vote for our three, for well, your three favourite 1950s songs, which you can do right now by going to the Boom Radio website at boomradio.co.uk. 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

Vera Lynn, and a song that was adapted from traditional music, Irish folk music, and even Scottish folk music as well. Some of you may remember that one as a song called Westering Home. Vera Lynn and Jack Jones before that, and You're Sensational. If we're out and about today, rain will be around, it will move southeastwards, but there will be sunshine as well. And it'll be quite blustery in the northwest of Scotland today. Temperatures today, 13 degrees in Inverness, 14 in Edinburgh, Belfast and Manchester, and 16 degrees today in Hull, Cardiff and London.

0: Raymond Lefevre and the orchestra, and a song that was written by Gilbert Bécord, L'Aine Portant, C'est la Rose. I hope you're impressed with my French. Bev, if you're listening, was that all right? It's always telling me off for my French.
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1: Beautiful. Cleo Lane and Johnny Dankwith and Nat King Cole with Fascination. Hello to you, Paul. Paul Oldman. Nice to hear from you, Paul. I don't get to listen to your show every day because work gets in the way. Well, I have to sort that out, for goodness sake. But I do enjoy listening to the Boom Light Coffee Morning. Just finished my Pilates class as well. So you must be completely relaxed, Paul. Good morning to you.

0: Simon Park Orchestra, Eye Level, or as we know it best, as the theme for the television series that first arrived on our screens in 1972, set in Amsterdam, Van der Valk. And Matt Munro before that on the Boom Light Coffee Morning.
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Barbara Streisand, the love theme from A Star Is Born, Andy Williams, Call Me Irresponsible. Well, time for me to be away, but thank you for listening. If you're up late tonight, you'll find me over on Boom Radio on the night ride from midnight and back here tomorrow morning for morning coffee at 9. Stay with us and enjoy the music. Frank Godfrey's on the way with plenty of music and conversation to take you into the afternoon. I'll leave you with The Shadows. From me, Derek Webster, mind how you go, and let's talk again soon.

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1: A band of cloudy rain is moving southeastwards across England and Wales. Some sunnier spells in the northwest with some showers though. Highs of 16 degrees Celsius.
0: Fran Godfrey on Boom Light.

Petula Clark, a song released by her in 1954 when Mallorca was probably quite different from the Mallorca we see today. And we started with Johnny Mathis this Tuesday afternoon here on Boom Light on a clear day. On a clear day, you can just see the retreating figure of dear Derek from his coffee morning. Thank you so much, Derek. We look forward to seeing you tomorrow, of course, at 9 o'clock. We move from Mallorca to Durham Town with Roger Whittaker.

Nancy Wilson's cover of I Can't Stop Loving You, written in 1957 by Don Gibson, recorded, as we know, and he made it so famous. It was number one in the States for 5 weeks. His signature song, 1962, Ray Charles. But that lovely version by Nancy Wilson was just recorded a couple of years later in 1964. Before that, Roger Whittaker and Durham Town. That was from 1969, and that spent 18 weeks on our chart. He originally meant the song, as you probably know, to be set in Newcastle, but his producer felt Durham simply sounded better. You know, fewer syllables, so it sort of scans a bit better, I suppose. But he did keep a verse about the River Tyne in the song, even though the Tyne doesn't run through Durham. A geographical quirk, he admitted, came from not knowing the area well. A man after my own heart when it comes to geography. Durham Town from Roger Whittaker.

0: one of my favourites from Buddy Holly, recorded not long before he died, actually, in 1958, and apparently dedicated to his wife, Maria Elena. Before that, it was Russ Conway and Pepe and Frankie Vaughan, Kisses Sweeter Than Wine, here on Boomlight.
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2: 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Later this week, expect a refreshing iced coffee, made for picnics with picky bits and nowhere to be until 6. Because whatever the weather, with a Costa iced coffee made with heart in hand, the summer moments we love last. 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

Oh, we go way back to music hall era with that one, originally written in 1913 by Clarence Wainwright Murphy and Warden David, and made famous by one Florrie Ford. That was Alma Cogan reviving it in the mid-50s. And Hold Your Hand Out, You Naughty Boy. Not something that, of course, we would write or do today. Before that, Pat Boone, I'll See You in My Dreams.

0: Frank Purcell and his orchestra, Mrs. Robinson. Before that, Peter Skellen, Hold On to Love. I remember using that as a backing track many, many years ago when I worked for 2CR and went and did a vox pop out in the streets of Highcliffe asking people about the meaning of flowers for Valentine's Day. Takes me back to then, heavens above.
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that won an amazing 4 Grammy Awards, you know, including Record of the Year in 1967, written by Jimmy Webb. The Fifth Dimension, Up, Up and Away. And before that, Joe Stafford, Jambalaya on the Bayou. You're listening to Boom Light. Over on Boom Radio, our mother station, I like to think of it, our sister station, our mother station, at 6 o'clock in the evening, Jane Markham will be broadcasting from her home in Somerset. And Jane, this evening, will be talking to Dr. Nick, who will be looking at how to recognise stress and where to get help, perhaps particularly appropriate in Mental Health Awareness Week, which it is this week. So that's Jane, 6 o'clock this evening on Boom Radio.

0: from the 1973 film The Sting. That was Marvin Hamlisch's special arrangement of Scott Joplin's rag from 1901. That was entitled The Easy Winners. He didn't so much rewrite Joplin as a sort of polish and expand him. Wonderful music from The Sting. Love Scott Joplin rags. Dick James before that and Robin Hood here on Boomlight.
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2: Good afternoon, it's Mike Wire. You've heard their new track, Barefootin'. Now you can go and see the Monarchs Blues Band, Boom Radio's One More Dream Winners, free at Alexander's Chester on May the 31st. The famous Glenn Miller Orchestra, led by renowned conductor Ray McVeigh at Warwick Arts Centre on the 17th of May. Award-winning actor Kiefer Sutherland also has a music career, and you can see him at Tramshed Cardiff on the 22nd of May.
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1: Charles Trenet and La Mer Beyond the Sea. That was good. Before that, K-Star on Boom Light and Side by Side. Now, a song from James Taylor. This was written by a Carol King, partly in response to a song by James, Fire and Rain. Do you remember I've seen times when I couldn't find a friend? She wrote this song, and then she very generously allowed James to record it and release it. And that went on to become a major hit for him, number 4 on the singles chart in October 1971, also won him the Grammy for Best Male Pop Vocal Performance. Carole King did win the Song of the Year for writing it, You've Got a Friend.

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1: A band of cloudy rain is moving southeastwards across England and Wales. Some sunnier spells in the northwest with some showers though. Highs of 16 degrees Celsius.
0: Fran Godfrey on Boom Light.

It was written in 1955 by Arthur Hamilton for the film Pete Kelly's Blues. It was a Peggy Lee film, actually, although she didn't sing that song in this film. It was called I Can Sing a Rainbow, and I can remember Cilla Black as well recording that in 1966. It was a double A-side with Love's Just a Broken Heart. Do you remember that? Before that, at the top of the hour, Perry Como and a huge favourite, and I Love You So. And good morning to Kevin with that one, because I know that was a favourite of his mother's. You're listening to Boomlight on Tuesday afternoon. Hello.

Loretta Lynn, Coal Miner's Daughter. And before that, Go Away Little Girl, another one written by Carole King, this time with Jerry Goffin, and first recorded by Bobby V. But it was Steve Lawrence's 1962 version we just heard that became the definitive early hit. But actually, only in the States it went all the way to number one, the Billboard Hot 100. Here in this country, it was Mark Winter's version, which got as far as number six in 1962. Now, here's one for us. Yep, you and me. Young at heart.

0: The Bee Gees and Massachusetts, two S's, one S, two T's. Before that, June Hutton and Gone with the Wind, and the fabulous Young at Heart from Frank Sinatra. Nobody did that one better.
1: 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I'm looking forward to being with you to share some songs and some memories from those past 70 years.
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Bayconniff and Red Roses for a Blue Lady. Well, I'm not a particularly blue lady, I must admit, but I do have some lovely little red roses just along the edge of my window here at home. Just looking so pretty, bobbing along like a nice little border along my window ledge. Before that, They All Laughed from Bing Crosby. 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

0: leave, you never see the tears. Mel Torme and Walk On By, a cover of the Dionne Warwick song, and before that, Alison Krauss and her cover of the hit for the Foundations from 1967, Baby, Now That I've Found You, written by Tony McCauley and John McLeod. Their version went to number one in the UK, and Alison completely reimagined it in 1995. Just a gorgeous, beautiful, gentle sort of acoustic, almost weightless track there. Lovely harmonies, gorgeous song from Alison Krauss, Baby, Now That I Found You.
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Evie Smith, I'll Get By, and before that, Vic Damone with Laura. Tuesday, the 12th of May. It's National Limerick Day today. Did you know that? I seem to remember we had a copy of the old Edward Lear book back at home, but Book of Nonsense. It was first published in 1846. So, yes, it wasn't an original we had. It was a paperback copy. But, yes, I remember delighting in all the limericks that were available there in the book. I remember there was a young lady from Ealing who walked upside down on the ceiling. She said, "If I fall, it won't matter at all. Because where there's no sense, there's no feeling."

0: It's all about the love. Sarah Vaughan, If I Loved You from Carousel. And before that, Dean Martin, I Wish You Love here on Boom Light.
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Mama Cass from 1968 and a song written in 1940 actually and sung by the Andrews sisters, I Can Dream, Can't I? Eddie Fisher before that and Heart here on

His first chart entry in a decade, really, after his hits with Moon River and The Wonderful World of the Young. That was Danny Williams and Dancin' Easy. To the top of the hour with Oscar Peterson.

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1: A band of cloudy rain is moving southeastwards across England and Wales. Some sunnier spells in the northwest with some showers though. Highs of 16 degrees Celsius.
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Shirley Bassey, Dame Shirley Bassey, no less, and Never, Never, Never, and Nat King Cole at the top of the hour there with Mona Lisa. He recorded that in 1950, and it got to number two in the United Kingdom, a huge success there. The Mona Lisa itself, painted, as you know, by Leonardo da Vinci, she's got no eyebrows or no eyelashes either. Not because Leonardo forgot, but they were very fashionable to be plucked in the early 1500s. And so maybe over-cleaning of the painting removed whatever was left. But yeah, enigmatic smile and no eyebrows and no eyelashes. I'd never spotted that. I must look again at the painting. Mr.

great voice, Billy Fury, I'd Never Find Another You. Before that, Burl Ives, from that time when he was having a real chart renaissance, really. He'd done A Little Bitty Tear and A Funny Way of Laughing, all around about the same time as this, which was released in 1962. Call Me Mr. In Between, written by Hayes and Walker, who sound like a firm of solicitors, don't you think?

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1: Nobody sings that 1928 Cole Porter song quite like Eartha Kitt, does she? Lends her own style to it, doesn't she? Let's do it, let's fall in love. Before that, it was the Mills Brothers with Yellow Bird. Well, we don't so much have yellow birds here in the Chilterns as red kites. Very, very large birds. You don't realise how large they are until they come and land on the ground somewhere near you. Very big birds. And they've had the daftest little cry. You expect them to have sort of some magnificent cry, but a daft little chirrup type noise they make, squeaky. Before that, it was Gogi Grant, far from squeaky, The Wayward Wind, here on Boomlight.
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Big success for Jerry Wallace, especially in the States. He got to number 8 on the US Billboard Hot 100, and it was released in 1959. So, yep, Boom Light, beautiful, easy listening, all your 50s favourites. It also became the theme tune for a short-lived TV sitcom in the States called Primrose Lane in the early 1970s. Before that, you heard the wonderful voice of Vicky Carr, I Will Wait For You, here on Boom Light. Ah, now we're in Eurovision territory.

0: Doris Day, Day by Day. And before that, the Eurovision Song Contest winner in 1980. Fabulous song from Johnny Logan, What's Another Year? The final, of course, of the Eurovision Song Contest coming up this Saturday. Go UK, go!
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Lodi Stevens, Too Young, and before that, Charles Aznavour, released in 1974 and written by Charles and Herbert Kretzmer. It was number one for 4 weeks, and I'm not surprised. It's my favourite song from Charles Aznavour. It's just beautiful. She. You're listening to Boom Light, and don't forget that we're compiling the all-time 50s chart, will you? And we need your help with that, of course. Which are your favourite songs from the 50s? We would love to know. Vote for your top three now by going to boomradio.co.uk. Click on the front page where it says 50s chart, and you'll be able to hear the 50s chart over the next May bank holiday weekend. That's going to be from the 23rd to the 25th of May. So we look forward to that. Please do vote now. We would love to hear what your favourites are from the 1950s.

0: Castro Sisters from 1954 and Teach Me Tonight, originally the flip side, the B-side of a single on which the A-side was It's Love, but that didn't sort of have much impact, very much the forgotten sibling, if you like, and that's why DJs flipped the discs over and that made a huge difference, Teach Me Tonight. Before that, Craig Douglas and Only 16, we remember that just about.
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No other voice can say the words. My heart must hear to ever sing again. The words you used to whisper low,

Brenda Lee, all alone am I, and this is where I say, and it's true, you are never alone. As long as you're listening to Boom Light and Boom Radio, you have so many friends here. Before that, we heard Bobby Darin and more. Now, here's one to get us all roused and singing along.

love it. It really stirs you up, doesn't it? Gordon McRae, Shirley Jones and the cast there. Oklahoma, that's just about it from me. Thank you for being with me this afternoon. Can we do this again tomorrow at round about 12? Coming along very shortly, it's Les Smith. I'm leaving you with lots of love. My wish is that you have a wonderful day. And Frank Jaxfield.

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1: Patchy rain clearing from southeast England, chilly with clear periods in the south this evening. However, there will be blustery showers in the northwest. Lows of 6 degrees Celsius.
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I won't be satisfied till I hear a play. Here comes the bride. Listen to me, baby, and I don't mean maybe. Listen to my story, it's terrifically true. I want to find a way of telling you that I really go for you. I hope you're in the believe me, baby, because I certainly.

let's spin a little, bark a little, stop a little, spark a little, live a little, love a little, maybe turn a double little, maybe every time you hold me so near, nobody loves me like you, dear. 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No, deny that you are mighty pretty and that's it. Cause I love you, baby, love you, baby, love you, baby, love you, baby, love you, baby, with all my heart. Ooh, listen to me while I say a little, little lady,

we've got great music like that all day long here on Boomlight. And we're also very pleased and proud to bring you one of the people behind the songs, none other than one of the world's most revered lyricists of all time, Don Black. Don can be heard here on Boomlight every Sunday afternoon, and it's a program you won't want to miss.

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3: Wisdom and Little Miss are back in Happy Meal, and they're off on a road trip. 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

When I think of the moments, the things that we planned, everything that you wish for became my command. Bought you a mansion, 12 10-acre plots.

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2: Patchy rain will clear from southeast England, chilly with clear periods in the south this evening. However, there will be blustery showers in the northwest, a low of 6 degrees Celsius.
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0: 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I'm Les Smith. 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
3: 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Today there'll be unexpected adventures moving in from the east, with high chances of bumping into friends and conversations that go on longer than planned. Later this week, expect a refreshing iced coffee, made for picnics with picky bits and nowhere to be until 6. 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Costa iced coffee, made for summer.
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music to just ease the day along. If you've just joined us, perhaps in the past few minutes or so, a very good afternoon from me, Les Smith. Of course, you're listening to Boom Light, and I hope you will enjoy all the music that we have lined up for you for the rest of the day. I won't give you any clues, but I will tell you there's plenty of variety in store.

0: This is Boom Light, and don't forget at 5 for an hour we'll be concentrating on 50s favourites, and that covers a lot of styles when you think about it, not just the crooners but the blues singers, the rock and rollers, the big film soundtracks of course, and instrumentals, just such a mixture. So don't miss any of that today here on Boom Light from 5 o'clock.
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3: Good afternoon, it's Mike Wire. You've heard their new track, Barefootin'. Now you can go and see the Monarchs Blues Band, Boom Radio's One More Dream Winners, free at Alexander's Chester on May the 31st. The famous Glenn Miller Orchestra, led by renowned conductor Ray McVeigh at Warwick Arts Centre on the 17th of May. Award-winning actor Kiefer Sutherland also has a music career, and you can see him at Tramshed Cardiff on the 22nd of May.
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5: 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Again!
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1: Patchy rain will clear from southeast England, chilly with clear periods in the south this evening. However, there will be blustery showers in the northwest. A low of 6 degrees Celsius.

Boom Light, 50s at 5. You know I can be found sitting home all alone.

Ah, the music of the 1950s. Nothing quite like it. When I think of the 50s, I think of Hancock's Half Hour, Lyons Tea Houses, and those rather delicious packets of chicken noodle soup. This is Boom Light.

0: It's a little bit like rummaging around a dusty old record shop here at Boom, isn't it? And there's nothing wrong with that. Hopefully, we'll stumble across a few of your old favourites. This is Boom Light.
1: 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But never on a Friday. 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

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That's us. 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
1: Cloud and patchy rain will clear this evening. However, blustery showers in the northwest will become increasingly widespread overnight, some heavy and possibly thundery. A low of 6 degrees Celsius.

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1: 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Mac Fisheries was founded in 1919 by William Hesketh Lever of Lever Brothers, who acquired the Isle of Lewis and South Harris so he could catch, process and retail fish. The shops grew and premier supermarkets acquired, and the Mac Fisheries blue and white logo, a Scottish salt eye adorned with fish, became a familiar sight. By 1979, it was sold off, marking the end of the brand's presence on the British High Street. High Street History.
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0: which way do we go?
1: Pardon me. That way is a very nice way.
0: Who said that? That's funny. Wasn't he pointing the other way?
1: Of course, people do go both ways.
0: Are you doing that on purpose? Or can't you make up your mind?
1: That's the trouble. I can't make up my mind. I haven't got a brain. Only straw.
2: Oh, I'm a failure because I haven't got a brain.
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1: Do? 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
0: With the thoughts you'd be thinking, you could be another Lincoln.

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1: Cloud and patchy rain will clear this evening. However, blustery showers in the northwest will become increasingly widespread overnight, some heavy and possibly thundery. A low of 6 degrees Celsius.

Looking through your messages and comments, here's one from a listener who describes Boom Light as total escapism. We're so glad you see it that way. When all the world is getting you down, just find a quiet place, no matter what time of day and night, and escape with Boom Light. 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

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You can now hear us in many cities on your DAB Plus radio, if you have one. You should be able to find us on DAB Plus if you live in Birmingham, London, Bristol, Leeds, Newcastle, Liverpool, Cardiff, Glasgow, Edinburgh, Manchester, and Poole. And we hope in time we might be in even more towns and cities.

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1: A mix of sunshine and showers throughout the morning across the UK. Some showers will be heavy with hail and thunder. There'll be brisk and chilly northwesterly winds, a high of 14 degrees Celsius. This is

When we say we're the home of beautiful, easy listening and all your 50s favourites, that's what we mean. This is Boom Light. Of course, if you're ever in the mood for more 60s and 70s and something just a touch livelier, then we have no objection if you'd like to switch over to our big sister station, Boom Radio. You can find that just as you found Boom Light. But Boom Radio is also available on DAB across much of the UK. So you can probably tune in on the move. Right, back to business now.

0: You're listening to Boomlight, playing all those great tracks, many of them from the 1950s. The 50s, of course, was the era when records started to go around at 45 rather than 78. Some turntables even had 16, although those records were quite rare, often spoken word. Hope you enjoyed that one.
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Many of the songs we play were first performed on the stages of some of the finest theatres of London's West End and under the bright lights of Broadway in New York. We also feature songs from Music Hall and the world of variety theatre, which gave us great stars like Morecambe and Wise and George Formby. 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

0: Hello, this radio station is called Boom Light. Thanks for joining us. A word on travel now, and it's always interesting to hear where you've visited. Have you ever been to Bordeaux in southwest France? We know the region for the famous wines, of course, and there's a brilliant wine museum there where you can find out how wine is made, and it's hands-on too. Great shopping, whether you fancy the posh end at the Rue Notre-Dame or the Rue Sainte-Catherine, which is hailed as the longest pedestrian street in Europe. And of course, you can take the boat up and down the river or explore the rich gastronomic culture of the Capucin Market. So much to see and do in Bordeaux.
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1: A mix of sunshine and showers throughout the morning across the UK. Some showers will be heavy with hail and thunder. There'll be brisk and chilly northwesterly winds, a high of 14 degrees Celsius.

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You never know where the next song is going to take you back. A happy or a bittersweet memory, perhaps. It's all in the music on Boom Light. 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

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We had an email from a couple who enjoyed listening to this station so much, they went out and bought two internet radios, one for the kitchen and another for the conservatory. Now they can hear their favourite music while making tea or reading the morning paper. I'm told it also makes those household chores a little easier too, listening to Boom Light, home of beautiful easy listening and all your 50s favourites.

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1: A mix of sunshine and showers throughout the morning across the UK. Some showers will be heavy with hail and thunder. There'll be brisk and chilly northwesterly winds, a high of 14 degrees Celsius.

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1: This is Boom Light. Isn't it funny how a song can awaken a memory? Something you've forgotten about, but it all comes back on the strains of a melody. One listener told us how a distant memory unfolded in his mind about reading the Dandy comic for the first time while Mum listened to that very song on the radio. He says it caught him quite by surprise at the time. Let us surprise you by taking you back to those special moments, including those half-forgotten ones. Boom Light. 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

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Now, who can resist popping over for a coffee morning? Our coffee morning is hosted by Derek Webster every weekday morning from 9. It's time to put the kettle on and escape the troubles of the world for a while with Derek's very personal selection of beautiful, easy listening and all your 50s favourites.

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